Jeff Shear, with all due respect, your culinary approach has evolved dramatically since we last met. Your performance today was nothing short of masterful. Without a doubt, you are the champion of this competition. It is with great pleasure that I would like to offer you the position of head chef at my group's 3 Michelin star restaurant in Paris.

0: 误会，
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1: Yeah, it is.
2: Really? Mein Name ist Florian. 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Das erste Mal war in Hongkong vor circa 10 Jahren und bin jetzt zum ersten Mal in Shanghai.
3: Hello.
1: Na, mein Lieber, alles gut?
4: Bist du geflogen? 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
3: This is for you.
5: Vielen, vielen Dank.
6: Bei Blumen zur Begrüßung.
3: You look good.
5: Thank you very much. I'm super excited to see your world, guys, you know? It's been such a long time. I'm very excited to see
6: how you don't you even know what I'm doing here.
5: Yeah, I don't even know what you're doing here.
2: I was really curious about making, getting an impression myself, seeing how the everyday life is in China, seeing how Damien and his wife go through their everyday life.
6: You're in China, Shanghai, and I give you our company introduction because tomorrow you will visit our company, so you can come prepared because there will be some people challenging you.
5: Challenging me?
6: Yeah?
7: And that he has some work to do, not only tourism, huh?
2: Oh God, oh God. Okay, what's this about? Sounds very nice. I mean,Remember the last time we met, you told me so much about the 24 hours food delivery you have that you...
6: 24 hours delivery, man, 30 minutes delivery in China. You're working in the logistics industry.
2: Yeah, well, you know that, that's true.
6: I've, of course, prepared a nice visit for you at the logistics center.
0: 这真的是个 business trip, huh?
2: Oh, wow,
6: that
2: okay.
6: That would be your first stop here in Shanghai.
2: Very interesting.
6: And in order for you to get there, guess what? I've ordered...The Chinese electric car.
2: Okay. Very, very, very high expectations now. You've been telling me that all along.
6: Exactly, exactly. Because I have a couple of business meetings, so I can't accompany you for the rest of the day. So now it's up to you.
2: Okay, that's very
6: cool. That's the way to get around here, right? That's our car.
2: That's pretty massive.
6: Here's the favorite of this.
2: Wow. Oh wow! A nice gimmick with, you know, the, I don't know how to call it, the flying doors opening, which was nice.
6: That's your driver?
2: Well then guys, I don't need you anymore, see you later. I'm having my retreat now.
6: Exactly, look at you. Oh beautiful!
2: Insane, wow, wow. He knows me that I like cars, so it was a pleasant surprise. Yeah, honestly speaking, I've probably never seen such a car. I felt a bit like being in a space shuttle. I must admit, I was very impressed when this space shuttle arrived, opening the doors. This little boy inside me who gets very happy about entering such a car. And then also I'm kind of a little bit curious and trying to see how the cockpit looks like in such a car, what she's doing. I mean, I see touchscreens basically everywhere, the glove box before I thought, and it's a huge screen, so it feels more like a mobile cinema than driving in the back of a car.
0: 我有点骄傲。
2: It is insane how big the area is.It's so different from how German cities look like. I think we only have one city in Germany, Frankfurt, in compared to the amount of houses and skyscrapers you see here around. I have to look for a second. So many skyscrapers. He moved to Shanghai straight away. Damien has been, you know, bragging about the standard of life in China, especially in Shanghai, forever. And whenever he comes to Germany, he's telling me, Flo, we are so advanced from how you live in Germany. But now that I'm in Shanghai, I must admit, at least a huge part is probably true. Sometimes they do, sometimes they don't. Thank you very much. Have a good evening. Bye-bye.
8: Hi, Florian.
2: Nice to meet you.
8: Nice to meet you. I'm Yang from YTO, and

0: today I will be your guide to visit our Shanghai Sorting Center.
1: Thanks for taking the time.
0: Shanghai Sorting Center is divided into two sectors. One is inbound hall for arrivals and outbound hall for departures.
2: Wow. Oh, wow. 智能化，所以快啊！你说双十一、618这种，是吧？移动仍然，比如说两三天就到达。
0: And where we now is the outbound hall.
1: So that means you're basically shipping out everything from here.
0: Yep, impressively big.43 acres, which means like 32 football pitches.
1: Oh wow, that's quite a size, yeah.
3: I mean, it was very nice being there, having the opportunity to see the facilities, being curious and seeing how it's...
1: Once it happens, or it, like the parcel went through the scanner system, what happens then on this side? Is this like a fully automated process, or is there any kind of manual steering? How many parcels per day are being sorted and processed?
2: 它在里面开启了十万。
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1: Yeah, okay, I got it. Yeah. 哇、wow.。What are the numbers that you are processing here? Like, how many parcels per day are being sorted and processed through this warehouse per day, for example?
4: 日常的件量在300万左右，然后进港的派件量在150万。
1: Wow, wow.
0: If we meet with those peak seasons like Double 11, the number will be over, impressively, 7 million per day. 7 million per day.
1: Wow.Wow, these are significant numbers. That's impressive.
3: The volume which is being processed throughout the day, the basically the put-through rate of parcels is something which I haven't seen myself within a single, single site. So that was quite impressive. But these sorting machines, I would say we use the same in Germany. I was impressed by simply the numbers that they were able to reduce manual workforces.At the same time having the efficiency gains. So the data processing is probably something which, which is really cool what they did there. I mean, that we went to this huge control.
1: Wow. That's crazy, man.
3: How much use they make out of the data that they have, you know, having integrated already some kind of internal artificial intelligence and seeing that live how it works. So how they can basically make use of the data.Very easily and getting really smart answers is something which I can definitely directly see the efficiency boost. So that's the prerequisite to make use of the data. But I think that's something which definitely I will take with me.
5: 有一次在他的母校，有一个演讲，我坐在下面听到他说那段话的时候，泪流满面。就是，有人问他，举手问他说，啊，那你这次回到德国，又想要抄一些什么样的东西带回中国吗？这个问题非常的尖锐。
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6: That we have here in life in China and in Shanghai for us, it can't be matched, right? And I always need to have my phone and I have my wallet. Yeah, China, everything goes with the phone.
2: 我在北美的时候，我的感觉就是，开车出去找个饭馆吃，一定比你点外卖。要好得多，
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0: 真的。
2: Hello, well, welcome. How are you doing?
3: Good to see you.
2: Good to see you. That's Karen.
1: Hi.
2: Karen.
1: Yeah, brand manager at January.
2: She will be taking care of you today.
1: Yes.
2: Most important?
0: 工卡吗
2: ？Your name card.
0: 工资都没谈好的。
3: Perfect. Thank you very much.
2: And you're officially recognized as an employee.
3: All right.
4: 免费员工。
3: 进口牛吗？first of all, it's okay, what's this about? But I mean, so Damien basically offered it to me, so it was a surprise. I didn't really actively choose it.
2: We've got a little rooftop terrace at the second floor, if you go down again. German trading company's building from a couple of hundred years ago. And now, luckily, we have had the chance to move back in here again. Mm-hmm. What was it, over 5 years ago? Mm-hmm.
3: How many people are working here?
2: He is now over 100 in our Shanghai office. Mm-hmm.
3: It's a busy floor, I see.
2: It's busy. It's getting busy every day.
0: Hey, your company's 规模还挺大的
2: And you will have a meeting.
3: I will have a meeting today.
2: Yeah, with one of our important clients.
3: Okay.
2: Where you have the chance to prove yourself.
3: On the spot.
2: On the spot.
3: Yeah, he did a good job, huh?
1: Yeah, he did.
2: Yeah.At a very, very nice standing spot. And now, I think, you can already make yourself.
3: Thank you very much.
2: Yeah, you've got a lot of sunlight. You can look on the TV tower.
0: Oh, this position is
5: good. I've arranged a scenic room.
3: Now being part of the team, I have my key card here.
2: A very warm welcome.

0: 心，他其实就是个临时工啊，
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2: Patrick, Florian, Florian, Patrick. Patrick is our executive vice president. Many years experience in China.
3: Perfect. Welcome, a new partner.
4: Thank you very much for having me today.
2: All right.
3: Very good.
2: Now the stage is yours.
3: Let's get started.
4: Okay. Well. So then I would. Sound good so far? Can you give me a little more context about whether this is the first meeting with a potential client or what the?
5: 甩锅了。
0: 感觉要砸呀。
4: Okay, well, so then I would head it off straight away. First of all, thank you very much for making the time, reaching out to us as a potential partner with your new market entry in the Asian market. So I'm here with my team. We introduced already ourselves, so we can skip this part and focus on what really matters for you, and this is business.
3: But we only have half an hour. But we only have half an hour.
4: I mean, impossible is quite a strong word. A very short time in this office, I didn't like contextually go into specific projects. So it's a bit hard for me to answer that question. E-commerce solutions, we are basically market entry in the Asian markets. We have a long history with Western companies building bridges, personally and professionally, since we are here in Asia, from your supplier, wherever it's located worldwide.End to end into the hands of the user. And along the whole life cycle, we are your number one partner. We have a trusted chain of different partners we work with. This goes with air freight, with shipping freight, being chosen as the number one partner in the long term in terms of growing. Yeah? And we basically, before we go one slide, it's being accepted here, we don't want to invest everything up front.We're totally fine on really focus on a light solution, and once we rapidly
6: 邀请他来，是不是就因为他是一个特别有想法的人？
0: 这个确实是，而且觉得很真诚。
2: Yeah, he did a very good job, as if he would be working for me for many years. Actually, I told him it was very good indeed. Yeah.
4: I was quite curious to see how his, you know, what he has built up here throughout the years.And being quite surprised how many people are working here. That he sees so much more business opportunities in sheer volume and size, market size, than he sees comparably in, for example, Germany. I definitely think that's one of the reasons for him moving to Shanghai. Yeah?
0: Oh, 游艇派对啊！
6: 上海欢迎。
7: It's the best skyline in the world every time when I see it.
2: Florian, I want to show you how this Chinese wine looks.
5: Oh, 他要喝白酒了。
0: 哎，这个我觉得是很多就是招待外国人的一个部分。
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7: We put a little bit of 茅台 or 白酒 in it. It's got 53% alcohol.
5: 你看他的表情。
7: Everyone has a small glass, of course.
2: Do you run your fuel cars by that or?
7: And you make this glass full.So in China, for the tea glass, we make the tea glass around 70% full for Chinese tea. It's very, drinking etiquette and generally etiquette in China is very important. But the baijiu glass, if you drink Mao Tai or something else, we make on 100% Ibai, right? 100 means Ibai in China. So everything we make Ibai.
2: Okay, now I must admit I'm a little bit scared when I look at it.
7: Now we're having the Chinese wine, the Mao Tai.And Gregor already said it also fosters connections.
8: Normally, I have to say that normally we drink this during the Chinese New Year, so it's like the best champagne.
7: Or when we have very good friends, of course, from abroad, we say 外国朋友, which means a foreign friend.
8: And who you are?
7: We are, of course, Chinese, right? So, for foreign friends, already Nixon has done it. We have three glasses first.And I want to make the first cheers, and then we have an open.
0: Oh, 先敬三杯是吗
7: ？Guys,
6: 而且他的酒桌礼仪非常好
7: 啊。And

0: Amazing. Amazing.
1: 哇 ！Are you feel? You like it?
2: It's actually not as bad as I expected it. Like it wanted to present. It's actually quite tasty.
1: Yeah.
0: Okay, try again.
3: It felt dangerously tasty.
4: Every country has its own special alcohol, you know. And in Europe, we have a beer, obviously, for the Germans. We have champagne for the French. We have wine for the French or for the Europeans. Which is not as strong, you know.
2: But it's very nice actually, I like it.
5: It's really a good clean alcohol.
2: Yeah.
1: So in China, you cannot drink alone.
4: So you have to cheers with everybody and then you drink.
1: Yeah.
4: So
1: many
0: mistakes. And Florian, another thing. In China, we always hold the glass below.
4: Yeah.
0: So your glass need to be below Gregor's and below Gregor's.
6: This is really something good.
4: Yeah. So you're higher than me, then you're my boss, then I do like this.
2: Oh, but you're higher than me, so I'm you're my boss.
1: Yeah. That's a game. That's a game because everyone wants to be like humble.
0: Yeah.
1: I know you're the boss.
4: So normally you're because everybody.
3: Thereby, I was just excited, you know, trying out because it seems to be quite like a ritual, not just like a drink.
7: 这个船就是茅台的船。
0: Because actually we are three people who live in China for a long time, so I want to give the second toast to Gregor.
4: I have many memories with Maotai because I drank with many friends, many businessmen people in Maotai, and this was always really makes a great, it's really making the relationship to friendship. And on the friendship of the German and the Chinese people, of course.
0: Yeah.
4: Cheers, cheers, cheers.
0: Cheers to that.
4: Cheers, cheers. Cheers to that. I think if you just go along the river, I think you can see all the development. Because there are so many new hotels, there are so many luxury hotels. You know, on the right side is the menu, you know.
7: It's beautiful.
4: Behind is the Pudong Shangri-La, there's the Qiantan Shangri-La, there is this new Regent Hotel. Since I'm here, which is now 20 years, it's really improving year over year. Yeah. And you have more and more hotels, international companies coming in. Actually, you just have to take the cruise on the river. You can see everything.
0: You basically get off the airplane and you can smell the speed and the dynamics in the air, right? You go on the street on the right hand side. You've got very modern luxury hotels and shopping malls, international style. On the left hand side, you can still have a very local basically feeling, right? So there's a very nice dynamic between modern Chinese history. So if you want to see where is the technology development, where is it the most advanced, you come to China. If you want to go for very, very deep history, where you go, you come to China.
7: 现代那部分有它的美妙之处, 但是我更喜欢老上海的这一片。
4: So it will be very difficult really to go back to Germany at the moment. But I think other industries might have other decisions, you know, and they are still very innovative industries in Germany, so they might go back. But but definitely for the hotel business, luxury market, it's definitely here at the moment. That's for sure.
1: Yeah, for sure.
0: Now we want to have the sundae. And again, as we are three persons, no one better than Gregor to my left-hand side to do the sundae. Would you like to do a cheers for us?
5: Oh, of course, no, but I really have to thank you for this amazing evening. And as Gregor highlighted, and that is also a takeaway maybe for you, Shanghai is such a nice city and you make easily connections and really deep friendship. And cheers to a very, very nice evening among friends and among new friends, Florian.
2: For banking, it's the same. I mean, you can see it. Lujiazui is filled with banks.
5: It's natural. I mean, as a bank, you follow where the money goes, or you follow where your clients are going, and the clients are all or went already, but there's still a trend to continue to go to China. So I mean, incredible how the banking market evolved from basically bilateral lending to giving more licenses, developing the capital market, so companies can issue bonds now, diversify their funds. It's really incredible, and that's why you also see more trend and more fund flow to China.
1: I mean, for you, you're basically connect Germany and China.

0: very happy about it. We still see a couple of brands coming. Many brands are actually already here in the market. So for us, why we are still growing is that A, the brands we're currently having are growing with us year on year. From Taobao, Tmall, Douyin, Red, and so on and so forth, JD. But also that we would take over businesses that are already in the market and that maybe feel that they could do better. And then they tell me, but you know, for China it's different. Yeah. For China, we trust you. Yeah. For China, you need to do what you believe is best.
1: That's good. Yeah. Somehow that's really good.
0: Clients who don't do that won't be successful.
1: Yeah.
2: I'm taking out of my visit, this very short visit, back to Germany and see, okay, where we have the biggest delta, what's the biggest difference to how I live in Germany, what we can improve, what we can do differently. And if I would ask you guys one by one, what would be the number one thing you would give me as like someone coming for a very short-term visit?
3: I think for every company to come to China, I think it's nearly a must, because you have the mixture of innovation and consumer. I know your industry is very much established in China, so it will be very challenging. But what you can take away as innovation and learning, it will be very, very good.
4: Yeah. So I would say, don't be afraid to fail. And I think that is also a big cultural difference. If you as an entrepreneur are failing in China, it's more like, okay, I learned from this failure, learn from it and adapt and make it better.
0: My advice would be, just do it. In China we do things and we see how they are perceived by the market, and then we do it. If they're not perceived well, we just changed, right? We change. So I'd say do more.
2: So you mean simply like trying it out and then giving it a shot?
0: Try quick, fail quick, win quick.
5: 感觉都在劝他入伙呢，是吧 ，Florian？ 来吧，
6: 来吧，来吧，中国欢迎你。
2: Yeah, I mean, many good advices, I have to say. I'll take into account. Good thing is there are now more and more that I met you guys, personal connections to China and Shanghai, and I think that's what it's all about, right? Building these connections. How's the other side doing things and learning from the speed and being in touch? So,
0: building connections.
2: Very much looking forward to the next trip and visit.
7: Both have a long history of being in China, working in China, especially in Shanghai. They both sell here for a reason, because they believe this trajectory will continue to grow up.
0: Guys, let's all stand up.
8: Oh, yeah.
0: And cheers to the happiness. Welcome to Shanghai. Yeah, we all welcome everyone here.
8: Cheers to the happiness.
0: Thanks,
8: cheers.
0: Cheers.
8: Cheers.
0: Cheers.
8: Cheers.
0: Cheers.
8: Cheers.
0: Cheers.
8: Cheers. Cheers. Cheers. Cheers. Cheers. Cheers. Cheers. Cheers. Cheers. Cheers.
9: It's the best skyline in the world, every time when I see it.
3: Shanghai is a great adventure.
10: Thankful for the friendships that brought me over.
9: We love Shanghai.
5: 哎，你太有这种大媒体范了。We love Shanghai.
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15: ？I learned the Chinese baijiu culture from my father,、oh. my father-in-law. I call him Baba. It was we have a very good relationship. I think.
5: You think?
14: Baba is watching now.
15: I know. And I'm very fortunate to have him as, let's say, someone I can look up to in that regard, because he would always be teaching me how to drink, what to drink, with whom to drink, when to drink, how many glasses, what to say. So that's how I learned it, and that's how I.

0: How I started now really enjoying it, enjoying the art of drinking Chinese baijiu, yeah, or Maotai, whatever. It's very different compared to what we do in Europe.
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0: And my touch point into China, the first one was in 2007. And then my father has seen what I'm doing. And then we were flying together to China for the first time. And it directly struck me, right? You go on the streets, you see the differences between modern and history. So I decided to come back to China. And I've seen China then also as not only culturally very interesting,But then also from a business perspective, right? So really giving products that the Chinese market wants and wanted at the time and selling it online, making the market accessible. I think what's very important is you need to have very good team members, very good employees, you really trust and to also give the trust back. So that's why I came here.
1: Oh, 所以这一切的成功看似好像也有偶然的因素在里面，但是也有确实也有注定的部分。有一个中国的太太，其实中国太太就可以成为他
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0: And my touch point to China, the first one was when in 2007. And then my father has seen what I'm doing. And then we were flying together to China for the first time. And it directly struck me, right? You go on the streets, you see the differences between modern and history. So I decided to come back to China. And I've seen China then also as like not only culturally very interesting, but then also from a business perspective, right? So really giving products that the Chinese market wants and wanted at the time and selling it online, making the market accessible. I think what's very important is you need to have very good team members, very good employees you really trust and to also give the trust back. So that's why I came here.
1: Oh, 所以这一切的成功看似好像也有偶然的因素在里面，但是也有确实也有注定的部分。有一个中国的太太，其实中国太太就可以成为他
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2: Challenging me?
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7: We're gonna order something.
1: So
7: we have a menu here. So we use our WeChat.
1: Yeah. So literally you schedule with WeChat. Yeah. So this is the menu then coming up. It's the menu. Basically it's the three persons.
0: It's very convenient. 对爱人特别好。你不需要跟服务员说话了，直接点完。
1: And maybe you try everything you tell us. I'm actually quite excited and interested about what we have for breakfast.At the weekends at home, and then sometimes I cook Xiaohongtong myself. So these little
2: exactly. You do it yourself?
1: I do myself.
2: Are you just saying it? Are you just saying it because your wife is sitting next to you, or is it actually true?
1: It's actually true.
7: What did you say?
2: Is it?
7: What did you say?
1: At weekend I cook the Xiaohongtong.
2: So now we have the lie detector. Sometimes it's true, actually.
1: Sometimes it's true.
2: Does it succeed in doing so, or?
1: That you can't do a lot of mistakes basically.
2: Okay.
1: You put them out of the fridge or the freezer, hot water, and that's all fun.
2: So that's your cooking.
1: My cooking skills are not that advanced.
2: Has it always been, right?
1: It has always been.
7: So I've ordered.
2: So you've ordered now for all of us?
7: Yeah. So we've ordered and then paid, so everything automatically.
1: Thank you, boss.
2: Yes. I'm actually quite curious to see what we get now. Oh, here we go.
1: Oh, wow, that was quick.
7: Yeah. These are typical Shanghai, so I want you to try. So first, we put the xiaolongbao. Like left and right, left and right.
2: So you move the left, right?
7: Mm-hmm. And then dip into the vinegar.
1: Oh, you were good moving it left, right.
2: Yeah.
7: And then put on the spoon.
1: You can have
7: and make a small window. Small window.
2: Ah, okay.
1: Thank you.
7: Yeah,
2: make a little window.
7: Yeah. And then get a little

0: I can see.
1: And then you can eat it.
2: Mm. 其实生煎也很好吃。
3: 嗯，我可爱吃
4: 生煎
3: 小羊生煎。
0: The typical Shanghainese way.
5: Hey, you probably joined Damian in some German breakfast, but usually what we have, you know,
1: I
5: eat bread every day.

0: Proper German I am. I love my bread and cheese in the morning.
1: 干巴面包
0: Some eggs.
2: Very healthy.
0: And a mixture of some, probably really hard to identify, but what is it? It's some, I think it's called cotton cheese. The base is some avocado, tomatoes, some onions. So something fresh aside.It's what I eat every day. Very stereotype.
3: In the morning and night.
0: I mean, I would love to have this breakfast every day. It's very nice.
4: Isn't it?
0: Yeah. Not sure how productive I would be afterwards, eating everything.
5: I call it
4: the... Okay, I'll take the last one.
5: I call it the Fazai Xiaolongbao. Fazai means get lucky.
0: Get lucky, the last one.
5: Enrich.
0: Fazai.
6: And that's a spring roll, but this looks like gold bar in China, so we think it's quite lucky. So we eat it in Chinese New Year as well.
5: Yeah. So it looks gold. If you eat gold, you get rich and lucky.
6: 就讨口彩的事情，他都记得。
7: 太聪明了，就我们广东人会特别喜欢。
8: 他不是不光有酒桌礼，饭桌礼也很好。
6: I would teach you something quite useful.You just need to say this. Everyone will be happy if you say that.
5: Okay.
6: 侬马香罗好啊。
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6: 马香。
7: 啊。
6: 罗好啊。
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6: Okay.
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6: Yeah.
5: Almost. Yeah. I just tried to say it fast.
6: You try.
5: Listen, sorry.弄马香弄好的
6: 老好了
5: 弄好的
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5: 老好了
8: 分贝提高了
5: What's the one you use the most maybe as well?
9: The most is I'm using 配乐配乐配乐
6: That is true.
9: 配乐，我猜猜，你这么漂亮，这么聪明。
0: And he's right with everything he says.
6: Yeah. This place is what I've seen on Red. It's really popular.
9: Okay. On Red.
6: On Xiaohongshu. Social media. So they will recommend some nice restaurant or exhibition or like coffee shop, which is trendy in the city. So should we go?
5: Yeah, let's go.
0: Let's go.

0: about books, music, lifestyle stuff, and tea.
1: Good.
2: Yeah,
1: beautiful.
2: Beautiful, yeah.
1: The most beautiful children's song.
2: Children's song. This little cat.
0: 我老公又找到了招财猫.
3: Oh yeah, here, lucky cat. Here, one lucky cat for Flo. For Flo. Book?
2: Oh, this looks nice.
3: Oh, yeah.
2: Look at this.
3: CD. Records.
2: Oh, records. And that's it.
3: Should I play some here?
2: History. Can we play it? Like, can we? Yeah, probably yes, right? You can just put one there.
4: I'm not sure.
2: Yeah. How do you feel? How do you feel about this music?
1: It's very slow. Sounds a bit romantic or even sad to some degree, but it's also relaxing at the same time, you know?
2: Yeah.
1: But it's actually quite calming.
3: I can imagine I sit in a beautiful emperor hall in Yangzhou, at the second floor, looking at the West Lake, and someone is playing this for me, and I just sit there.
5: You're really very
3: dance. Very
5: dance.
3: They would do traditional dancing.
1: But how would you dance to this music? It's like
3: yeah,
1: very
3: you can.
1: Slow.
3: You can.
1: Can you show me?
3: Yeah.
1: So it's kind of what's the word?
6: Yeah, I'm not a good dancer.
2: Okay, so now we're gonna go to the front, the festival.
3: Sounds good. Good. Let's go.
2: Let's do that.
5: 其实上海是一个什么样的一个城市？
0: 我会觉得上海真的很国际化。嗯，就是在上海，你可以被提

0: seen her post on Red? I'm sure you do. Do you remember?
1: I do remember. Yeah. It was fantastic.
0: So now we're here.
1: Hey, nice to see you. Nice to see you finally in person. Great to meet you.
2: Very nice to meet you too.
3: 我是郭鑫，一个靠画笔和飞盘吃饭的婚礼插画师。

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3: So we're gonna have a baby shower. I would say in September, which is also my birthday. Oh. Yeah. We had a Rococo birthday party. Oh. So I would like to let my baby see it again. So I want to use the same thing for the baby shower.
4: Wow.
5: Yeah? That sounds very cool.
4: Have you ever noticed differences between the cultures in terms of dating? Because I dated women in the West, and obviously before I came here to China, I thought it was very normal and nice as the man to pay the bill at the end of the meal, right? So I put the money on the table. She actually was very
6: offended
4: by this, yeah. So I ended up, letting her split the bill, go AA.

0: on the bill.
1: Crazy, right?
0: Yeah.
2: Yeah, I would do the same. If I don't like this guy, I would also.
0: Wait. If you didn't like the guy, you would pay.
2: I would pay the, yeah, I would even pay the bill.
3: Yeah, so you don't have to owe anything.
2: Yeah. Exactly.
0: I'm sure you've dated Western women, and have you ever noticed anything, like culturally, that was very different between the two experiences?
1: Tough question.
0: Yeah. Put you on the spot.
1: Yeah, directly on the spot. I haven't had a lot of dating experience before I met Peria.
3: 求生欲太强了。
1: Obviously, but what I have heard from friends and in Germany. Was that like?
2: Who is that friend? Is that you, Florian? Is that you?
1: One of them might be that. I think expectations, especially maybe from the Shanghainese part of China, might be particularly high. Sometimes probably more demanding than the European counter side. At least when I was talking to my friends and I was telling them, hey, I meet Peiyu and this is how we date and that is what I feel is right to do and expected. And then they would go like, oh wow, really? That, oh, she expects that and that and that and that and that and that.
2: Who is that friend?
1: That wouldn't be normal.
2: Is that Max?
1: That wouldn't be normal in Germany. But I said, well, you know, it doesn't matter to me. She's pretty special to me, at least. So why there would be nothing I wouldn't do. So maybe I'm a guy who liked this way of being treated by a Shanghainese beautiful lady. But I couldn't resist. I fell into the trap.
4: You always apologize first whenever.
2: you showed me a picture when your wife is right and you're wrong. Then you're wrong.
1: When your wife is wrong and you're right, you're also wrong. And when you're both wrong, she's right.
2: Yeah, that's true.
0: Yeah
2: both wrong, she is right.
0: Yeah.
1: Look, it looks beautiful.
4: The baby's here in the basket.
2: Yeah. So what was it that you decided to live in Shanghai?
0: I didn't choose Shanghai. I think Shanghai chose me. And I lived in Wuhan for 2 years, loved it, right? And I wanted to find opportunities to work in China. And I found something through the Frisbee community, right? I knew that's, well, again, all pathways lead to Xing, okay? I've been, you know, I waited 28 years.
2: So, Florian, how do you feel about marriage life?
1: Are you looking forward to it?
5: 单身狗
1: Finding your perfect Chinese partner, like Evan and I have already done, right? Aren't we the perfect role models here?
0: Exactly.
3: I would not say. Let's be honest. I'd be open to whatever is coming there. So I wouldn't necessarily say it's only.
4: Yeah. Would you find someone like from a totally different background? You know, cultural background.
3: I mean. Off camera, it's a bit awkward because I'm getting to know someone right now.
1: Oh,
3: it's not a good topic to talk about.
1: Yeah, that's about it.
3: No.
1: You'll be a great husband.
0: Yeah.
3: Thanks.
2: I really want to know what's his reaction when he knows you are pregnant.
4: Oh.
2: Is it happy, dancing, kissing
4: no,
2: you?
4: None of that happened.
2: How is it?
4: We found out together. And then I think both of us were in shock, right? And
0: yeah.
4: We were kind of upset for a few days.
2: Is that true?
4: Because it's like a two, because I have so many plans I have to cancel, you know. But look, for you, you were like, you need to think about all the responsibilities, you know, you guys start to
0: the finances, that was the key one.
1: Yeah, of course, this is exactly what you need to think about because it's a serious topic, right? It's not just, it's not, oh, we have a baby and then nothing changes, right? Because you know that if you have a baby, everything changes.
0: Yeah, it actually turned out, I mean, to be, I think, the best possible timing.
4: It's a miracle, you know, it's a good thing, you know, it's about time, maybe it's better, you know. Because I don't think I will ever be fully ready.
2: Mm.
4: So maybe this is, you know, for the better.
2: Yeah, for me, it's the same. It was quick.
4: Right.
2: Because I was shooting him.
0: Yeah.
2: And I forgot that he was having a jet lag.
0: What?
6: I'm pregnant.
2: So his reaction, I was very disappointed. Like, I really want to cry.
1: I mean, after all, I'm German, right?
0: Yeah.
1: I never cry,
2: yeah.
1: And I never smile. I smile sometimes.
2: I think it's a natural reaction. It's what you want, but that's something you can

0: It's a memory, right? Yeah, what about you? Like, have you ever think about...
1: Yeah, I think even if I say so, I wouldn't be, but I think I would be a very strict father. like, strict but loving, you know, because that's how I was basically educated. I really liked what you said before, will I ever be ready to be a mom or a dad? Probably no, it may become, you learn from one or two or whatever, how many experiences you have for whatever child comes, but...
2: Yeah,
0: yeah.
2: There's no perfect timing.
3: Right.
1: Of course, I also want to bring a little gift from Germany. It's to both of you.
0: Oh, wow.
1: Or actually, it's for the little one.
0: Oh.
1: So it may be something which you can open in advance. As I said before, it's just a small little thing.
0: Oh, wow. Which, thank you so much.
1: Should create a little memory.
2: What is it?
0: Jesse, right?
2: Oh, wow. Oh, that's funny.
0: That's so funny.
2: Oh, wow, that's great. Thank you so much.
1: You're welcome.
2: Damien Jr. is like...
1: So just a small thing, but I thought about...
2: Great. Number 8 is fantastic. Lucky number. Oh, that's great. That's fantastic.
1: So I did a little bit of research and we have, you know, how do I fuse the different cultures? He was a former football player, of course, from Germany. I have to bring something which we identify with in football. Number 8, I should put on it.
0: Yeah.
1: Your little one, whatever may be, will be lucky forever.
2: Thank you so much. It's much appreciated.
0: So I have a little game for everyone. Everyone draw a most memorable moment about your partner.
1: I have a very important person in my mind that I will paint now.
3: Most memorable moment, right?
2: Mine is like this.
0: In the cage.
2: Yeah, the sea, this is water. And this is a boat on the water. The sun shining. And this is me kneeling down with a ring, very like bling, bling, bling, bling. Naturally, that's pure because you can see she's wearing a crown like a princess, a queen. And the hands are very, like she's very happy. Hands are up because I finally proposed.
0: So this is the moment.
2: Me working.
0: I think you were super handsome.
2: Oh.
0: So I put here work, wife, balance. And that's probably you.
2: Yeah, work, wife, balance.
0: And he was on the train. From Shanghai to Beijing because I want to do something, but then he needs to do a day off for that, and then just to do something with me that I want to do it. And then on the train he was working so hard because he can't work in the daytime, and I was sleeping, and then I saw him sitting there. I was so like moved at that moment. 就那一刻我感觉他就像一个白天没有办法工作的小孩，然后晚上狂补作业。
1: Yeah, because the most important person for me, I have to admit, Damien, it's you, yeah?
2: Oh, that's very romantic.
1: You and I celebrating with some good drinks on the yard that you organized, going along the river, seeing the skyline, the skyscrapers in the back. I mean, there were many nice things we've seen in the last days, but now firsthand, getting to know your friends, I mean, meeting so many different, also business partners and friends of yours that I enjoyed doing most here. Simply enjoying the everyday life. It's really interesting to try it out myself.
0: I'm very happy to meet you guys. So now we're gonna send Florian to the airport and hope we can meet each other soon.
1: Hopefully again, very soon in the future.
4: 哎，我觉得这种浪漫的标准会不会跟这个文化背景也会有关系？就是韩国跟中国的这个对于浪漫的标准，现在在你看来会一样，或者会有什么不同呢？
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2: Very romantic. I have a lot to learn from you. I didn't do that yet. I need to learn from him.
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0: Time to say goodbye to you. How's the lyrics?
1: And then we have to actually say goodbye.
2: Yeah. This is hard.
1: Time to say goodbye. Stop it, otherwise we get emotionally already 30 minutes before we arrive.

0: son?
1: I'm not a good singer, not a good dancer.
2: Can you try your best?
0: Seeing a really good friend, finding the love of his life here, and seeing also other couples, really shows that you shouldn't care too much about the borders, but simply go for the person that your heart follows to. So
3: yeah, very nice. Of course, for you, my cutie.
1: 10. It was a pleasure.
4: David, it was a very much pleasure. Thank you very much for having me.
0: Exciting, impressive by what I've seen and what I've experienced. And lastly, probably just being thankful to see that a friendship has evolved throughout the years and still holds true despite the geographical distance.
5: 不知道为什么，我觉得 Florian 呢会很快回来的。不知道后面那个 Damian 有跟 Florian 联系吗？他有计划会想再来啊？然后
3: ，Of course, of course, he will want to, because it was only, as I said, it was a short trip. It was very condensed. We've done a lot of things in a short time, but he was very impressed. So he will come back, and we, when we are in Germany, we also see him there. But he will come back, and then he will want to see more of China.
5: 但是接下来我们现场的其他人，你们。

0: 其实 Florian 走的时候，他没有办法帮 Devin 写为什么他要住在上海，留在中国，所以他就把匆匆来上海三天，他能够记得住的，让他很兴奋的事情记录下来。
1: Devin arrived at the airport, welcomed by Damien and Peiyu at arrival. Autonomous driving, even on the highway, super impressive.Went to Damien's logistics company, impressive distribution center, and then, feeling very tired but excited from for the next days. At the evening, on Damien's boat with friends and Peiyu and dinner, super thankful for having you.
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3: It's the best skyline in the world, every time when I see it.
4: Shanghai is a great adventure.
3: Thankful for the friendships that brought me over. We love

0: 丹尼先生说，我们也愿意抱有诚意和中方合作，愿意用同样的价格来更换 R509 设备。丹尼先生还表示说，这位童先生知道的非常多，让他们非常惊讶，当然了，也非常的敬佩。
1: Thank you. Thank you both. Thanks also to CKD's sincerity. Knowledge knows no borders. And the information also flying crosses borders. China is no longer the state of being closed and backward. And Chinese enterprise are also developing. I hope we and CKD have more cooperations and achieve a win-win situation with professionalism and sincerity.
2: 张六，张六
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2: Thank you. 张六啊，张六，张六 ，Thank you. 合作愉快，合作愉快。